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John Matiska, if you're listening to the voice of the Cook Islands 98.5, 2000, here's a song for you, just for you, just to hear the voice of the Virgin Voyage.

0: rata tatu aku orang orang main ni dia untuk te request dia gitu tatu papa John Mutiska request tau, okay?
1: Okay, aku tengah main di te request untuk te first yani birthday request no te no tak muku pun mu to Alia. Alia Tanya Tanya Hosking, happy birthday, 18th birthday. 18th birthday. And and I hope you have a good day. In 2 days' time, so on Thursday. So hopefully you will have a good day on Thursday. With your brother and your cousin, yeah, Mama Tipura, Navea. So yeah, and the Nira to kita ata itu bija karang mini angat no too early ro, but hang in there. And also ki aku mai ni utunui. I sorry. Kariru ko iti ringa tu ko parari o gitu phone. So just thought I'd let you know now. Parari the phone, so ka once it's fixed, I'll ring you to ya kwe reply to your messages. And also ki tato poro to mama no no mere te kang. You know, akumaru iru and itu ere catch riru e I rakati angang catch riru e catch to ko kiko et okia ko mo ko ta o manga walk right the rai. He added a quote, and also have a good day to everybody. 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
0: Yeah. 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

0: pu e a mai a mai. 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Yeah. Ato mano.
1: Tano rai te reira, we all go through the kangatau e tano tau to tatu ira wai te akamatanga tatu ko yogi cast your burdens upon him for he cares for you. 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Give it to him. 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
0: E maki.
1: E maki no o. Give it to the man that, you know, karanga te ratu tua e, give your troubles into the hand of the man that can calm the waters.
0: No. But, I mean, me hui koe rirei, me karanga mai e, give it to the man. How can you, you know, what would you do? How can you give it?
1: Okay, that's a very good question. Te me te tu e, me oke koe, you know, te te meo ki tātou, me oke tātou, yeah, i te rea pertene ki tātou, you know, wāri tātou, make a happen, make a, you know, you cut responsibility, yeah. You cut the responsibility. Me oke te koe te taura, tipu koe te rea taura, yeah. Te nāna the responsibility. So you wait, yeah, teki koe rea, the result, yeah, all you have to do is just rest. I did mention it to the Bobong, be still and know that I am God. That means he's in charge. He's in charge and he will pave the way for you.
0: Amen.
1: He will pave the way for you. Karangatera ira way, the door that you cannot open, he will open it. And the door that you cannot close, he will close it. And what God opens, you will go through it. And what God closes, you cannot go back to it. So me oke koe, release it, release. I think that's the right word to use. Me oke koe, you releasing release. It, that is, you know, 100% responsibility of the need. It's 100% responsible of the need. Yeah, tawe e tuku ni ki ai. Oke koe e koko me te me oke tatu. Me oke tatu te pinga. Kani hara tatu ki tutu. Oke tatu ki tiki akau. No, you know, you're wasting your time. And not only that, that's an insult to God. Insult to him. So me oke koe, you respond, you know, he's responsible to it because you're in a koe, in the awe oke ne koe, you trust it that he will do it on your behalf.
0: Have faith in him.
1: Yeah.
0: And trust.
1: Yeah.
0: I totally agree ki te rira. And for me, me tanu me oke te teitangate, you know, that has e mang man man tare, you know, kanu wa kakarong. Akarong we take it open and I says, are you okay? Me karang me maybe I don't know, you know what? From what I know, e tuku koe I te tō gira tō I tō upukotu. Nāna e arataki a koe. But how do you do that? I said, say your prayers. Say your prayers. And ask him. Put him into your heart. Only him can take you where you want to see peace. That's how I always say it. But majority of the time, me no ona me pukupukan, I karero ko te kumukuma no o ta akorongorongo o e ta ki te opanga, ai, do you feel much better now?
1: E tandara ki te atu mamai mea mai, no te nore, te meo ki, I tā tō te tangata, me ana mai te tangata, share mai tō ana burden ki a koea. They just want somebody to hear.
0: To talk to.
1: They just want somebody to hear, not to say anything, not to get to hear a response. He want to share, you know, reading you might hear it out, tema a te rea, burden me runga ia. They just want to talk to somebody about it, somebody that cares, that can listen. No reko te puka tapu ia karanga ie, e, tu te ro papa, you must be quick to listen, slow to speak. You must be quick to listen, slow to speak, and slow to become angry.
0: Kapiti, kapiti.
1: So, te tato a mana koe rira nunga te me, te karamata tato mama, have faith and trust in God. Without faith, it is impossible to please God. You know, but trust in the koranga te ra irawai, trust in the Lord with all your heart. Lean not on your own understanding. In all your ways, acknowledge him. The word acknowledge him means tell him. The team and the paying another to finance, you know. Tell him. The family. Come.
0: Ketanoe.
1: Ada tu dia orang million ni. 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

0: honestly don't know how they can do it, Rob. Do you?
1: What's that?
0: Oh, smoke in front of their children. All those. I used to be a passive smoker, but now I'm getting angry.
1: Where did you learn all that?
0: Well, I've been reading your book, the Environment Book, and it's pointed out that passive smoking makes people really, really, really, really sick.
1: It's all part of respect for others, really, and by the way, thanks for the plug.
0: Well, that's quite all right, Rob. After all, every little bit helps.
1: It does.
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0: 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Then I just run alongside him. Hey, what do you want us to do now? And I'm trying to do the right thing. I've been drinking 8 glasses of water a day. I mix it with yeast and hops to make it more enjoyable, but I have my 8 glasses.
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0: Chinese were fantastic. I'd definitely go again, and I've recommended it to a number of my friends to go as well. Take a look. Before you judge anything, go and take a look. Oh, hi, Bruce Livingston. I lived in Burwood from about 1983 till about 1995. My father was a mayor here. I was amazed by my recent trip to China. Much of what we have been told about China was just so wrong. Everywhere we went, you could see that the country is having money spent, growth happening everywhere, and the infrastructure that's been put in place for the people. Just as an example, the bullet trains. Now, I think there was 47,000 kilometres of bullet train tracks. And it's not just one or two tracks. You pull into these stations and there's 15 and 20 platforms there. And I don't know how many actual bullet trains there are, but it was amazing. The railway stations are like airports. The travel at 347 kilometres just about everywhere. One of the people on our tour, a lady, she'd fallen asleep. And when she woke up, we'd just gone into a tunnel. And she said, oh, is it night time? And we said, no, we've just gone into a tunnel. It took 5 minutes to get out the other side of the tunnel. With the high speed, the engineering feats that have been put in place by the Chinese are fantastic. I thought there would have been more poverty over there than what I saw. I saw a country that is moving ahead at leaps and bounds. Just a simple example. When we had room service, it was our food was brought to us by robot. I was shocked at how advanced they are. And the people is what makes China for a tourist. The people were absolutely fantastic. They couldn't do enough for you. They are so honest. There is zero crime, absolutely no crime, nothing to worry about any time of the day or night. You pick it up when you go to the Bund and you look across at the other side, all the new buildings there. And then they tell you that's all been built in the last 20 years. And that's as you look up and down the waterway as far as you can see, and it's enormous. Tiananmen Square, so many people, and the places are spotless. They manage somehow to make everything work. And it all fits. I really enjoyed my time in Beijing. Went to the zoo and saw my first panda. I loved it, loved it. He was laying back in the fork of a tree.
1: So chill.
0: Yeah. And I thought to myself, that looks just like me in the lazy boy chair at home watching the TV. We were lucky to have a fantastic guide. When somebody can explain to you the history of what has taken place there, and you look around, you know, the great big lake, you think, wow. It blows you away. You just don't realise. Coming from a country which is so big, but so small as far as population is concerned. And you see what they've been able to achieve and what was done well before the modern era and modern building techniques. Yeah, it's absolutely fantastic. I loved it. Look, I loved the Peking duck. There's just so many different foods over there. There's so much variety. And when you move through the different regions, they've all got their own little specialties everywhere you go. And you have to try it, of course. The big thing with Australia, and one of the great things that multiculturalism has brought us, is the variety of food that we have here in this country. We have so many different restaurants that you can go to and you can eat good food here. No problem whatsoever. China, just getting through a Chinese menu, it can take years. There's so many different varieties of food. I loved it. as you go through, you've got even you've got the areas where you've got your rice noodle, and then you move down and you've got a wheat noodle for as you move into different areas.
1: Yes.
0: Yeah, so change there also. I absolutely love China. The people were fantastic. Kunming, here's an example. We bought some blueberries. If, for example, it was 18 yuan, and you gave the man 20 yuan and you walked away. We did this, and the fellow came running down the street to give us our change. They were so honest. The people were sweet. Also in Kunming, my wife and I decided, you know, we needed a massage from all the travel that we were doing. You know, went down the street, and again, I got the phone out and using the apps, talking to people, and they stopped. They took us, instead of directing us, they took us to where. I've got to say, yeah, but you've got so many apps that run off that, and you've also got to translate there as well. So, you know, we could communicate with one another fairly well. Most of the Chinese people are quite tech savvy. I and my wife and everybody who was on the tour, we all said that our preconceptions of China were wrong. We were amazed at how advanced China is, and you can see how well they are performing over there and how rapidly they're advancing just by the engineering that you see around you, you know, the buildings, the rail systems, the road systems, everything that's been put in place. You know, the money's certainly being spent on the people, which is outstanding. I was absolutely blown away more by the beauty of the people than anything else. I thought it was going to be a somewhat distant type holiday, not being able to communicate in Chinese. And as I said, everybody went out of their way to ensure that we had a good time. The Chinese were fantastic. I'd definitely go again. And I've recommended it to a number of my friends to go as well. My next time, I'd like to go through that central part and back down in Yunnan. And I still want to do the Silk Road up over the top and into the desert areas. I want to have a look at that also. My hope for my next trip to China is that it exceeds the last holiday that I had in China, which was absolutely fantastic. So to match that or better it is all that I could ask for. It was fantastic from start to finish. It opened our eyes, opened our hearts, and filled our bellies.
1: Okay.

0: Chinese were fantastic. I'd definitely go again, and I've recommended it to a number of my friends to go as well. Take a look. Before you judge anything, go and take a look. Oh, hi, Bruce Livingston. I lived in Burwood from about 1983 till about 1995. My father was a mayor here. I was amazed by my recent trip to China. Much of what we have been told about China was just so wrong. Everywhere we went, you could see that the country is having money spent, growth happening everywhere, and the infrastructure that's been put in place for the people. Just as an example, the bullet trains. Now, I think there was 47,000 kilometres of bullet train tracks. And it's not just one or two tracks. You pull into these stations and there's 15 and 20 platforms there. And I don't know how many actual bullet trains there are, but it was amazing. The railway stations are like airports. The travel at 347 kilometres just about everywhere. One of the people on our tour, a lady, she'd fallen asleep. And when she woke up, we'd just gone into a tunnel. And she said, oh, is it night time? And we said, no, we've just gone into a tunnel. It took 5 minutes to get out the other side of the tunnel. With the high speed, the engineering feats that have been put in place by the Chinese are fantastic. I thought there would have been more poverty over there than what I saw. I saw a country that is moving ahead at leaps and bounds. Just a simple example. When we had room service, it was our food was brought to us by robot. I was shocked at how advanced they are. And the people is what makes China for a tourist. The people were absolutely fantastic. They couldn't do enough for you. They are so honest. There is zero crime, absolutely no crime, nothing to worry about any time of the day or night. You pick it up when you go to the Bund and you look across at the other side, all the new buildings there. And then they tell you that's all been built in the last 20 years. And yes, that's as you look up and down the waterway as far as you can see, and it's enormous. Tiananmen Square, so many people, and the places are spotless. They manage somehow to make everything work. And it all fits. I really enjoyed my time in Beijing. Went to the zoo and saw my first panda. I loved it, loved it. He was laying back in the fork of a tree.
1: Chill.
0: Yeah. And I thought to myself, that looks just like me in the lazy boy chair at home watching the TV. We were lucky to have a fantastic guide. When somebody can explain to you the history of what has taken place there, and you look around, you know, the great big lake, you think, wow. It blows you away. You just don't realise. Coming from a country which is so big, but so small as far as population is concerned. And you see what they've been able to achieve and what was done well before the modern era and modern building techniques. Yeah, it's absolutely fantastic. I loved it. Look, I loved the Peking duck. There's just so many different foods over there. There's so much variety. And when you move through the different regions, they've all got their own little specialties everywhere you go. And you have to try it, of course. The big thing with Australia, and one of the great things that multiculturalism has brought us, is the variety of food that we have here in this country. We have so many different restaurants that you can go to and you can eat good food here. No problem whatsoever. China, just getting through a Chinese menu, it can take years. There's so many different varieties of food. I loved it. as you go through, you've got you've got the areas where you've got your rice noodle, and then you move down and you've got a wheat noodle for as you move into different areas.
1: Yes.
0: Yeah, so change there also. I absolutely love China. The people were fantastic. Kunming, here's an example. We bought some blueberries. If, for example, it was 18 yuan, and you gave the man 20 yuan and you walked away, we did this, and the fellow came running down the street to give us our change. They were so honest. The people were sweet. Also in Kunming, my wife and I decided, you know, we needed a massage from all the travel that we were doing. You know, went down the street, and again, I got the phone out and using the apps, talking to people, and they stopped. They took us, instead of directing us, they took us to where. I've got to say, yeah, but you've got so many apps that run off that, and you've also got to translate there as well. So, you know, we could communicate with one another fairly well. Most of the Chinese people are quite tech savvy. I and my wife and everybody who was on the tour, we all said that our preconceptions of China were wrong. We were amazed at how advanced China is, and you can see how well they are performing over there and how rapidly they're advancing just by the engineering that you see around you, you know, the buildings, the rail systems, the road systems, everything that's been put in place. You know, the money's certainly being spent on the people, which is outstanding. I was absolutely blown away more by the beauty of the people than anything else. I thought it was going to be a somewhat distant type holiday, not being able to communicate in Chinese. And as I said, everybody went out of their way to ensure that we had a good time. The Chinese were fantastic. I'd definitely go again. And I've recommended it to a number of my friends to go as well. My next time, I'd like to go through that central part and back down in Yunnan. And I still want to do the Silk Road up over the top and into the desert areas. I want to have a look at that also. My hope for my next trip to China is that it exceeds the last holiday that I had in China, which was absolutely fantastic. So to match that or better it is all that I could ask for. It was fantastic from start to finish. It opened our eyes, opened our hearts, and filled our bellies.
1: Okay.

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